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0: Report at 94, over. I just got a wind warning there from the 197 to the 179, 260 miles an hour. Do y'all have any auto racks or intermodal or passenger cars in your train, over? Yeah, between.

If you do have auto racks there between the 197 and the 179 there, we're restricted to 40 miles an hour, over. That's correct. From the 197 to the 179, you'll be restricted to 40 miles per hour, over. Yes, sir, that is correct. I appreciate it. Leave one train there, crane also, and then continue on, over.

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0: telling you, I don't know, this thing's showing me you need it. About a dozen different messages. I don't know if y'all got a what set of dispatcher bulletins do you have?
1: We're stopping at Vincennes to get our Illinois sub. They didn't come through earlier.
0: Okay. Now just call me when you get your because you're gonna have to get those bulletins activated, and yeah, it's flagging me. You need like 20 different crossings and stuff. So I won't give you that until you get a new set of bulletins. Yeah, just call me back when you get your set of bulletins. Oh.
1: Yeah, I come.
0: Okay. All right. Yes, sir.

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1: Seal 58 northbound, no defects.

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1: Errol 371, 16SC.
0: Go ahead, Andrew.
1: Yeah, I just noticed the train stopped here on the main at Dallas. You making a train meet here, I guess?
0: He's getting some new bulletins, over.
1: Okay, well, in that case, place to come out in the siding at Dallas, OZA 230, 6.8, your regular south, over.

0: L371 16, you do have permission to enter the siding at Alice, OZA256.8, over.
1: Alright, L371-16, okay to open up, occupy siding at Alice, OZA236.8, you're ready to go south at up. Are you showing the east siding at Gibson to be clear, over?
0: Yes sir, that is correct, over.
1: Alright, we'll give you a shout when we get everything lined up back.
0: Aye sir, thank you.

dispatcher is 750316. What's the head of milepost now? I've got a tornado warning there. Starting in 5 minutes there, 4 minutes. Able to get to the 196, next 4 minutes there, over. We're going to have to sit there for this tornado warning. It expires at 2100. Yell back to you, over.

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1: AL 371 SP, we got Alice line locked for the sighting, ready to head to the sighting at Gibson, over.
0: Line back for sighting track movement. 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
1: I appreciate it, Rudolph.
0: All right, thank you. CSX,
2: that's 8, that's Jackson 4. Yeah, 058. 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

dispatch, gas line is number. 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Spring Hill for the first one there, whenever you're ready, over.

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1: Stopping. 53-19.

0: 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Station tracks clear, I'm at the cut. Bring it back 3 to its high.
1: 3-19, back 3 to its high. You're clear, station tracks clear, switches are lined.
0: Absolutely.

0: Udo, it's Sue.
1: 2-5319.
0: One more.
1: And one.
0: Pass. Bumping back just there.
1: Bumping.
0: Battled it. Clear stretch.
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1: Coming back there, 5319.

0: dispatcher, Jacksonville, answer number. Okay, alright, stack one, should be on there shortly. I'll stack a second one in there, over.
1: Alright, Harry, appreciate it. 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
0: Okay, alright, thank you.

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1: 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Whenever you're ready, release.
0: Here's the first release.
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0: Good release, Sedna.
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the dispatcher, Jackson Lansing, over. SB dispatcher, Jackson Lansing, over. Switches their line back for siding movement there in the east siding, over. Okay, I appreciate it. Thank you very much. 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

0: Tire 5319, clear line. 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Bring it back. 5 to the side down.
1: Back 5 to the side, 5319. You're clear. Chase track's clear. Switches line. And off short.
0: Move.
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Okay, MTO definitely wants you guys to pick up track 4 to Tonic. I do not. 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

0: 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Okay, well that'll work, man. Appreciate it.
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1: All right, well, I'll let you do your thing. Thanks.
0: Yeah, buddy.

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1: In the afternoon.

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1: So continue.

0: 54.
1: Yes, sir, here on the approach to Sullivan, like you come through the west neck, northbound into the siding of Sullivan.
0: You said you were the 454, 17 or 16?
1: 456, 16,
0: over. 456, all right. Are you ready? You ready to go to Sullivan now?
1: Yes, sir, on the approach as we
0: speak. Let's take it in. You guys still okay with running around it?
1: Yeah, if we have time, we'll get up there and run around it. If we don't have time, we won't.
0: Okay. All right. Oh, well, let's do it to it.
1: Here we come. Thank you.

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So here we go.

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1: S6DD, no defects, northern. Clear, south in Alice, mile 25, 6, 33,
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0: 3412 up Rodney and the Clears, which is line, release my 3, line in track 1, good start back at 10 cars.
1: I heard up Rodney and the Clears, that's all I got, Chris.

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1: Go ahead.
0: I didn't hear anything.
1: Up and running in the clear, switch is live, free move, you can release mouth 3, good shut back 10 cars.
2: 345-17-5305.
1: And I talked to Pete. When you get in here, just stopped in the south side. He said you'll probably be able to push the button in or it'll probably come right back for you. Looks like you will when you get stopped up there. If not, we can get PTC support or you can call him, but he said it probably will come back. Yeah, we just stopped in here on the south side. Yeah, go ahead and do it. Comes back, everything's fine. If not, we know we'll be PTC support. All right, thank you. I'll be out.
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0: Yes, sir. Got that EC1 handy. We'll go ahead and upgrade that for you, girl. Alright, EC1 number 95670. 446-4025, show line 1A. 1A, okay, here's bumper in the main track in both directions. Okay, both directions is 0401.
1: Clear, park South Carlisle, I-129.

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Repeat, no defect. 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Detector out.

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Milepost 258.8. 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Repeat. 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Detector out.

0: 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Repeat, no defects. Total axle 522, link 11449, detector out.
1: Windy conditions will develop this afternoon and continue into tonight, even outside of any...

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Milepost 226.8. 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Repeat. 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Detector out.

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Detector out.

There's no response. In the low 80s. June 24th through Tuesday, June 30th, calls for temperatures to be near normal and precipitation to be above normal.

0: Now here is the hazardous weather outlook for central Indiana. One round of thunderstorms is expected this afternoon. Some severe storms are possible with this round.
1: Gulf Hotel.

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1: CSX 5-13. Hey, signal's up to the south end of Bengal for right now. I don't know if that hill's going to be an issue for you guys or not, but we got to meet this 5-16 there, and then I got a route for you in the yard. Just hang off that hill if you guys need to, and once you get to the side, we'll bring it on in.

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Repeat, no defect. 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Detector out.

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Repeat, no defect. Total axle 364, C-Sector out.

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0: Sir, you got 7 miles there. Probably make it through it, but I'll give you the info just in case. Aisle 28, Lee Engine, CSX 4725, Little Beige, northbound, light permission through your limit, sir.
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0: Got 707, then get my number.
1: Alright, what's the best number over?
0: I got message number 32307.
1: 32307, Sodders. Make it okay with authority 40031 at 0652 MDS, over.
0: Authority number
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0: at 0652 MDS.
1: Yes, sir, that's correct, over.
0: Alright, we'll be doing the same thing as yesterday, trying to get windows and hall tubs out. Probably an hour to an hour and 15 at a time.
1: Okay, I appreciate it, over.
0: All right,
1: this is Jasper.

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0: Audio good?
1: Yeah.

Appreciate it.

track 7 on track 2 at Danville. Alright, don't take out track 2 at Danville. After 25, get fire, you go to the yard. Just

0: SXSD, Stat Jack Sanson, over. Air it over. That's at 50 mile an hour. ZA 260.5, 260.6, okay, for time table speed, over.
1: L 372, WG Bird.
0: 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Yeah, that's right, thank you, over. Dispatch, Jasper.

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1: Over.
0: Who is this, over?
1: CS6 at dispatch, Jack, so that's your. Foster.
0: ASI, Jack, Nass, Lower.
2: DL-3516,
0: go ahead, over.
1: Alright, well, I'm not good right now. I'm expecting the 422 to come out and do some switching and head west. I've got the Smith train at Dearborn to Lawrenceburg coming west. Go to work north and come back to Little Work and go east. I've got a train out of Louisville about 2 hours out to turn the corner. So I have to meet that 422 North Vernon job at Geo Tower, then he'll come east. So it'll be a couple hours. Maybe 11 o'clockish, maybe.
0: Yeah, run around your train, is that right, over?
2: Right. The BOC already down here with us, so we'll be up to 410 or down to south.
0: Alright, I'm going to 517 coming up on Middle. Once he clears, we'll get you right around there, over.
2: SXS,
0: dispatch, Chestnut.

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0: fire.
1: M684 clear US 122 eastbound main over now.

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By the main track west of Butlerville and Stelbus switches RJL.

stretcher. Over. Keith, good morning. Talked to 422, let him out. He says 45 an hour by JO. Rutherford told standing clear on the teams. Yeah, getting northbound on the LRC coming to turn east. Can you use 45 minutes an hour? Alright, oh yeah.

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That's 95890. Today is date 6/17/26. ODA 124.0. IL 2517 CS18 to 922. It's Lee Griffin. Circle line. United speed, restricted speed. See milepost ODA 149.3. ODA 150.9 on main track. Due to previous training emergency, over.

0736 MDS. Alright, here we go. It's Casper. Yeah, 6SAS, Jack, so the M647-16, engine 885, over.

Thank you. Just take this, Jasper.

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1: 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Roger.
0: Star Wars.

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0: Meeting clear back here, all lined up to the main. Everything's clear, I'm on a ride and everything's in. Road pass, 13-1.
1: All right, here we go, good point.

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1: Inner loop coming to you.
0: Got it, sounds good. 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
2: Okay,

Okay, I'm at the other crossing.

SX, SDS, Bad Jack, Sands, over. 372, 17, over. What tracks you got those cars in again, over? 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Yeah, what, 280s or what, over? 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
1: 897, multiple signal, signal sustained, eastbound.

0: I got the signal back for you. 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Preferably the south loop.
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0: 3 ahead on the 54-36.

copy it, Mike. Bo says he's got another way to do it. 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
1: Good morning, Matt. 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
0: I lost my email.
1: Well, we'd like to do our work.
0: For a couple hours. How much of a notice you need to clear up if I need it, though?
1: Oh, probably about a 20-minute notice to clear.
0: Okay. There you go, Carlisle.
1: Can I have permission to show that south shoulder switch in hand and operate it by hand?
0: Yeah, that'd be fine, though. Dispatchers.
1: Got it. All right. Let me go show that switch
2: for you. Oh, Bo's there. Mike, see what Bo's got going on. He's manning through. Take it on to the side in there, Bo. Yeah, it's kind of what I was thinking too, put everything on the inside loop. That way all we got to do is come back and get rid of. Mike, you can go up there and get everything ready. But just don't throw this switch on the outside loop yet.
1: Can't leave it straight for your 50 foot car, right?

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I'm going to go back there and put another engine on line. I'll be back in a minute.

502. Yes, this is inbound or outbound, over. Okay, outbound, over. Okay, sorry, I was just checking out. Thought I was out of his crew down, but since y'all on, I'll get y'all moving and pull them down. Appreciate it. All right, thank you. Dispatch, just up.

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0: 17, over.
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0: Everybody, decent.
1: 3240, roll, Central South to your limit.
2: Five 3240, man, move to J.A. 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OZA 231.9, OZA 233.1, max speed, over.
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4:45, we're going to take down in line. Sit down with the computer. Okay, we're going down in line. We're going to start one more train.

ask to be a southbound.

0: respond. About 3517 at Hazleton, he's coming up to Alistair, over.
1: Yeah, the computer's just back up to us, goes through 16 now, it's moving west. He's going to report by 102, and then we'll jump behind him. Alright, 32 minutes, very BD 98, is that right? Alright, 96 to 102. I'll do that. I'll give you a holler, Rich, you know, here just a minute.

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0: Yeah, we can hear you. We're at 223.2, so you ought to be good. No problem, have a good one.
1: Back 858 over.

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0: SXSC dispatch, Jack Sampson, over. Hey, over. Hold on, man. There, and yeah, that's my lob, I appreciate it, over.
1: M5-1717 to
0: Insiders. 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
2: Tires ain't turned over.
1: I got the 3240, roll electrical, stop through your limits.
2: M5-1717. PSX 3240, roll. You got tires from the southbound to my tire 707. OZA246.2, OZA249.5. Track is clear in the equipment, max speed over.
3: Good.
1: Yeah, right. All right, M5-1717, 3240, roll, understand that's in tire 707 between OZA246.2 and OZA 249.5, track clear, max speed, over.
2: Good copy, 0905, over.
1: 0905, thank you very much.
2: Have a good trip, sorry.
0: Thank you.

0: 35 down Lotto.
1: Hello.
0: Yeah, deal 3516 John with a 908 in all southbound.
1: Okay. 908 may move to J while we're working limits. OCA 231.9, OCA 233.1, max speed over.
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0: Todd, John Bottom.
1: Title, over.
0: Can you hear me, John?
1: Light a lantern, over. Light a lantern, over.
0: Yes, that's ZO35, John. 908 Hall's on the copy, over.
1: 908, may move to GA while the working limits is OZA 2319, OZA 233.1, max speed, over.
0: Alright, GL35 has John Bottle's permission through the tire 707, 0ZA 231.9, 0ZA 233.1, all tracks clear, minute equipment good for max speed, over.
1: Over.
0: 0908, thank you, John.
1: Welcome, you have a good trip, bye bye.
2: SXS, this, Jack Sass, over. There it is. There it are. Yeah, I got you covered, over.

0: Yeah, let me know when you're ready to pull. Okay, we got Tommy in front of you, 25 behind him, Bill.
1: That's just

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0: 5:16 at the end of the side of the road.
1: Fire event, sir. Over.
0: Again, 5:16, 16, northbound, let's see if it's 5:43.
1: Here's the M5-1616 with the 5-4-13. Farmer, you got tire submission northbound through my tire 707. OZA-246.2, OZA-249.5, track is clear, max speed over.
0: 0922,
1: over. 0922,
0: over.
1: Guys, have a good trip. All right.

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Looks like we're going down the one main.

about 1717 with 3240 roller. It says there's the American Tire 707-OZA-260.7, OZA-262.8, and we're going to stop there.

Yeah, we'll stop right here. We'll come back at what?

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1: Ran around it.
0: I thought it would take 75.

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0: at 3 and 4. Heard NTO 16 northbound with CSX 5413. Farm copy and make it to your left.
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0: 5413, may move to J, live work limit 0GA 233.1, 231.9, max speed over.
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3: at 10:03,
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0: Fires,
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0: Just cleared CO35. He's coming south. You ain't come through my limits. Yeah, it looks about an hour, hour 15 minutes, over.
1: Well, I have a rate at an hour. 55 minutes from right now, 25 getting that to you, over.
0: All right, so we have until 11 o'clock and be off, clear?
1: Yeah, sounds good to me, over.
0: All right, 11 o'clock, we'll be clear.
1: All right, thank you. Dispatch, yes, well.
0: Fire.

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1: Okay, I hear you though. Dispatch, yes,

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1: SCS-5 empty radio. That northbound, we're going to get to your limits before 25. 25 coming by Sullivan, just so you know. All right, all clear to side and everything restored. Appreciate it. I'll let you out after you get by. Yeah, it's the one north and two south, though.

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1: It looks like we're going to have 6,000 since we want to get rid of the skin. We're taking, keep everything like it is, and the muscles and keep the degrees.

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516-16, CSX 5413 North, and move the NZ rate working at 0CA220.1, 0CA213.4. 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

SBS, digest for the GL3716, engine 908, over. SBS, GL3516, engine 908, over. Yeah, I got a false partial for Kings Road, 262.8. That's going to be 94 for an EC1, over.

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0: Park Lawn, copy 259.9. All right, you, I got an issue with message. Y'all under control. We're able to enforce you there for a false partial at Kings Road, 262.8, over. All right, let's make this AC1 number 96611. That's 96611. Today's date 6/17/26, OZA 259.9. 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Count automatic grade crossing warning device malfunction. At Kings Road Crossing, milepost OZA 262.8, all tracks flagger, no, over. That is false partial, correct, over.
1: Partial, over.
0: Made okay at 1035, 1035 MDS, over.
1: Okay, 1035.
0: Alright. Here we go. This is Jasper. Yes, thanks, Ed.

SASH for the Barrett, over. Yeah, 910 at Wichita, 6 Kings, over.

Y'all to call for the case being down there, over. There you go. That chest up.

0: That's the closest main antenna you all got, over.
1: 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I mean, we got gates down and we didn't have coverage, and we thought it just worked and got these gates down now.

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All right. Dispatch, transfer.

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1: Alright, Legion 922, may I move to J, Vital Working Limits, OZA 231.9, OZA 233.1, max speed over.

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0: Sirens, over.
1: Show us off the track, getting clear. Ready when 25 when he gets up here.
0: All clear, appreciate it, Nate Dole.
1: Yeah, appreciate it. I'll give you a call after 25 if you think we can get another window.
0: What kind of window you needing after 25? Because I got a northbound. I'm going to need to meet him at Gibco or Southern Cross, and it's my plan, over.
1: Yeah, I'll need about an hour, over.
0: Okay, well, yeah, probably looking at about three total, including 25 to get through there if I can get an hour, over.
1: 25 and one more?
0: About 25 and two more. You got 25 and 647 south, and you got the northbound, Joe. GL 32, excuse me, 25 and 647 south. You got a GL 32, 16 northbound. Those got to get by in not sure if an hour easy to over.
1: All right. We'll see three, then I'll give you a shot.
0: All right, sir. That's good, sir. Just.

0: All right, Derek.
1: Yeah, I just got phone dispatcher, waiting on three trains. Yeah, that's right.
2: Clear, Southern Oak Town, 647.
1: Yep, the other operator just called him, let him know.

¿Qué tal, Lucero? The 2-hour ordeal turned into a 3-hour ordeal, over. I understand. Who's doing this here, over? Yeah, you cannot, you're gonna go over his time, but, alright, got you, over.

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1: CSI, Judge Jill, 3516, engine 908, over. Yeah, we're going to tie down the angle, over.
0: I know, I do.
1: Thank you. Judge Jill.

Once again, at Lawrence Tilman Sands, it was 77 degrees with mostly...

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0: Idle Lantern 647, over. Idle Lantern 647, over.
1: Yeah, it's 647-17,
0: GSX 885, Murray, 885, may move to J, working limits, OCA 231.9, OCA 233.1, max speed, over.

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1: Sanger's answering, over.
0: 2517, lead engine CSXT, 922 Crib, southbound.
1: I got IO 2517 with the CSX 922 Cribs. You got fire permission southbound to my tire 707 from the OZA 246.2, OZA 249.5. Track is clear, max speed over.
0: IO 2517, lead engine CSXT 922, engineer Cribs, understand, got insider's permission. Proceed to work Zori southbound, OZA 246.2, OZA 249.5, and equipment in clear, okay, for maximum speed for our train, over.
1: Good copy, 1122, over.
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3: Clear, northern at deck. IO 25922, no defects out of.
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0: Okay, back on the side. 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Yeah, Tatsumi, any ray come out of me? Let's see what we got there. Over. Hi, sir. This is Chesswell. Yes, XSV, it's at Jess Isle, 2517, 892.
1: Isle 25, 1792.
0: Yeah, 94 for DC1, please, over.
1: I want a detector to come over there once
0: and third. All right, buzz me when you get over there, over. It's at Jess Isle.

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0: Yeah, what's your milepost, lead engine, who's copping, over?
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0: Mr. Griffin, you ready, over?
1: Yeah, go ahead.
0: AC1 number is 96928. 96928, today's date 617-26, OZA256.0. 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At Kings Road crossing. Milepost OZA 262.8. On all tracks, flag and no. And then line 10. That's number 38841 is on hold, over.
1: All right, 96928-06-617-26-0-Z-8-256.0, IL 2517-922, Griffin. 6B, 6 Bravo, false partial account, automatic gray crossing water device malfunction at Kings Road crossing, milepost OZA 262.8, all tracks known to flagger, also circle line 10, dispatcher message 38441 is an auto.
0: Line 10 is 38841, 38841.
1: Oh, okay, sorry about that, 38841.
0: Correct, yeah, 1142-1142 MDS, over. King, will you tell the right over?
1: All right, going down number one, thank you.
0: All right, that's it, Jasper.

Well, hello.

I was 2517, boy in charge, W.J. Barrett. I was 2517, leading to CSS.

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1: south. Yeah, Chris, Mega WJ Barrett, your mission and procedures. Work fully southbound on number one only. OCA 26.7, OCA 26.2.8. 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

running out, so nothing you can have in the tunnel. Heaven's still, of course, spread over. Okay. All right, here we go. Sit on location, over. All right, thank you, over.

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1: M647, calling Mr. Siders, over.
2: Siders answering, over.
1: M647, CSX 885, Curry, would like permission southbound, over.
2: All right, the M647-16 with the 885 Curry. You got tire submission southbound through my tire 707 from the OZA 246.2, OZA 249.5. Track is clear, max speed over.
1: All right, M647-17, CSX 885, understand we have employee in charge. Siders permission to his entire 707, OZA 246.2 to OZA 249.5. Max speed, track is clear, southbound, okay.
2: Good copy, 1153, over.
1: 1153, thank you.
2: You guys have a good trip. All right.
1: 647, no defects, 240.9, how's that?

0: 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Trying to keep the two feet brakes going down, the brakes go back up. Kind of hold it back with the truck, and maybe I can get it up about where we need it.
1: Yeah, I'll close the 647 clear, North Decker, southbound.

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0: Clear south deck or south deck.

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1: Alright, that's my safety one number 97030. 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
1: Alright, going down number one, track, straight down one to South King when you talk to Bear, they're over.
0: Alright, number one, talking to Bear.
1: Alright, last thing, you think that train would fit that South Hardwood, over?
0: Boy, it'd be tighter than fiddle string, over.
1: At the gate sound is my concern, so. Okay, alright, appreciate it, over.
0: Yeah, we appreciate it, man.
1: That's this, Jesper.
2: Fire, that's me.
1: Fire is over.
2: Alright, clear that DO32 coming north, seeing about time behind him, over.
1: I am, how much time you need there, but fire is over.
2: Take as much time as you can give me, we got a lot of stuff to move.
1: All yours, hour and a half, be over.
2: Alright, I appreciate it. I'll give you a call after
1: a while. Alright, well, it's going to over. Well, it's going to SB, over. GL 3516, go to your briefing now. Tie down briefing, over.

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0: 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One track only, max speed southbound, open. I think you said 1225, is that correct?
1: All right, thank you, Mr. Barrett. Clear, North Gibson, 647 south.

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2: GL 3216,
1: 3344 Williams. 3344, man, move to GA by the working limits. OCA 233.1, OCA 231.9, max speed over.
2: GL 32 has vital permissions, working on this OCA 231.9, track clear, max speed.
1: 1229, over.
2: 1229, thank you, John.
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0: 3216, entering to Lytle's work, limit till the 8233.1, going down.
1: Clear to stop, Princeton 01 and 647 stop.

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This is basic 10, I guess. It is what it is.

Center. Mile post 336.3 degrees. Total axle 372. Detector out.

Between the switches on the main at Oaktown, switches restored in the side at Carlisle. And there we go, Dale. Hey, this is Dispatch, Asphalt.

0: 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T-795-12, what's your, yeah, bonus for the G-145, 15 on the right over.
1: CSX-3344, Williams.
0: Thank you.

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1: Yes, sir.
0: This is Jasper.

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0: Tires, over.
1: Hey, I see it about, possibly extend my time till about 14:30.
0: Gas on it, over.
1: We'll be off track.
0: Alright. 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

0: SXSC, Stack Jackson, Aspen, over.
1: Sim Russell, FC.
0: Yeah, that's Russell, over.
1: Yeah, I got Ferry here. They're wanting to do Al sighting, Decker sighting, and Hazleton sighting. I'm up here at Al's right now. I'd like to see if I get an EC1 to go south.
0: Yeah, you can get one into the side at Al's, over.
1: Copy that. I got no service on my tablet. I don't know if something's going on with that. I'll have to get a paper EC1.
0: Yeah, all right, driver, first and over.
1: It's my phone, everything. It's off.
2: Nothing works on my end.
0: All right, so what you need, NAS North Alice to SAS South Alice, just beside me, over.
1: Need NAS Vincent, Maine to SAS South into Alice sighting.
0: I need milepost, sir.
1: That is 299-296, milepost of entry is OZA 235.6.

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1: I'm ready.
0: ACO number is 97427. 97427, today's date 6/17/26. OTA 235.6. ASM Russell. Circle line 1A. Main to the siding south. NAS Vincennes, Main. SAS South and Alice siding. Line 4 to 1445. Today is day 6/17/26. Line 11, take side in North and Alice. MDS, over.
1: Hi, that's EC1 number 97427, day's 06/17/26. Small post location is OZA 235.6, employee SMR, operating on main track, main siding, south direction, NAS Vincennes, the SAS South and Alice siding track. Line 4 till 1445, 06/17/26. Line 11, take siding,
0: North and Dallas. That NAS Vincennes was on the main, correct, over.
1: That's correct.
0: And okay, at 1358-1358 MDS, over.
1: MDS. You want me to report by the NAS signal there? Copy that, appreciate it.
0: Alright. Yeah. Yeah, I think that's the SAS.

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Title will be 795, over.

miles, huh?

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1: And Mr. Russell, over.
0: Yeah, you can show me south of the NAS North of Niles on the siding track.
1: 97427. Russell showing you south, I repeat, south, the NAS North and Alice in the siding. 1403-1403-MDS, over.
0: 1403-MDS, appreciate
1: it. Alright, are you looking to just come out the south end and jump off and go down to Decker, or are you going to try to trail them down there, over?

0: Ross, over.
1: What's that again, over?
0: Are you going to try to, are you going to jump off and drive to Decker, or are you going to try to trim to Decker, or what's your plan, sir, over?
1: Decker, if I can.
0: All right, sir. I'm looking at what, something thinking about, what, 15, 20 minutes to test that side, and over.
1: That's correct, 15, 20 minutes.
0: Alright, I had to see one by before we can do anything with you, so just plan on, I guess, following my southbound over.
1: Hey, you're breaking it out there, Matt. Can you read that?
0: Yeah, plan on following a southbound. Just plan on following a southbound over.
1: Yeah, follow southbound. Appreciate it.
0: That's this, that's as well.
2: Out. Johnny, is your phone working?
3: Good on the road by there in the siding south end of Oakland.
4: Nope.
3: Light plate.
2: I wonder what the deal is.
3: You as well.
4: Hello.

0: Hey, Stoney, are they going to bring you back, or do you need an Uber?
1: I'm bringing back. I sent you a text, but you probably didn't get it.
0: Yeah, negatory, Ghost Rider.
1: Have a good one. I'll see you tomorrow.
0: All right, we'll see you, bud.

0: I figured yours would be with Perry.
1: What's that, over?
0: I figured Jared would be the Sperry.

0: Yeah, that is Jared's favorite job.
1: What I'm talking about.
2: Tell me taking my gravy now.
0: I'll remember that, Stone.
2: Ching-cha-ching-cha-ching.

0: They need some more money to go see Mickey Mouse. You're going to buy a watch. I didn't have one of those. They don't work very good.
1: RRT, baby.
0: That's right.

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1: 9512, Mr. Lott.
0: 3361, Mammoth to J, bottom of working limits, OZA 231.9, OZA 233.1, max speed, over.
1: This is B-7795-12, leading to 680, 3361, Mammoth, then we got the A-Lot, this is 707, 3 mile post, OZA 231.9, OZA 233.1, everything clear and clear, okay, max authorized speed, additional train southbound there.
0: 1410, over.
1: Fourteen ten.
0: Welcome. You have a good trip. Bye bye.

0: 6SC, Jess, Anson, over.
1: Tires, SC.
0: And, tires, over.
1: Sure, let's clear the track, over.
0: All clear. All right, appreciate it, Nicole.
1: Appreciate it, man. Might talk to you tomorrow.
0: Just, Jess, over.
1: Right now.

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0: Alright, I'm about a car and a half in front of me, 220 miles below.
1: Clear, Fort Knox, 795.
0: Two crosses in front of me, the end of the road.

0: can get across with it. 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Okay, no worries. Alright, probably get two drops inside the 20 mile.
1: Approach meeting Vincennes, B795 south.
0: Alright, all ready. We're only good up to the north end of Oak Town.

0: Dispatcher, Jacksonville, answer number. I stand by there. Ray, go ahead, bear it over. All right, all clear there between Southern Crossing and CP King. Taking your blocks down, is that correct, over?
1: 12, they did the CSXT. 3361 has the apron.
2: Go with that.
3: Out.
0: Go ahead, Mr. Rayer.

Okay. Yeah, I had a signal lined up there at the south end of Carlisle. I just knocked it down. Whenever that comes out of time, I'll line you into the south leg of the loop there. Over.

0: Okay, so I just knocked down the south end of Carlisle. The north end of Oaktown is lined for the siding. Am I okay to normal the north end of Oaktown, or? Normal in the north end of Oaktown, and like I said, whenever the south end of Carlisle comes out of time, I can go ahead and reverse that for you, or you want to hand throw that over? Okay, all right, we'll plan on that. I do have a southbound, just went by the south end of Sullivan. Let me know once you are done with the switch there at the, or clear the switch at the south end of Carlisle. Over. Yeah, we'll stand here for this dispatcher. Over. Yes, yeah.
1: Yep.

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1: Stopped on the main, north alley.

0: This is T-Dispatcher, Jack Sillane, what's your number?
1: B-795-12, over.
0: Good day, sir.
1: Over here at Alice, we had to get a set of new bulletins here, trying to get them activated. We got number, bulletin number 53939er with 84 messages, over.
0: Four messages, so it's active 1442 JRW, over.
1: Alright, 1442 JRW, we're getting this punched in, we're ready to continue on south, over.
0: Okay, yeah, whenever you get the PTC CO up and going, let's go signal indication, over.
1: Alright, signal indication.
0: Sure, thank you, speed dispatcher.

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0: Entity Dispatcher, Jack Slance, over.
1: Sure, go ahead, Mr. Raymer.
0: Right, clear the south end on the siding there at Carlisle. Thank you very much. I appreciate it. I got another one that's there 5 minutes. How long? Well, I guess call me when you're ready. We'll figure out where the second one is. Over. Yeah, just yell at me when you're ready, and we'll go from there.
2: Bye.
0: Appreciate it. Thank you.

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2: CSX, B, 79512, leading to CSXT, 3361 Engineer Smith, Mr. Snyder. Snyder's over. Snyder's answering, over. Mr. Siders, we got a B-79512 lead engine CSXT, 3361. Engineer Smith, like that permission southbound, Harold.
3: I got B-79512 lead engine 3361. Engineer Smith, we got Siders permission southbound through my entire 707 from the OJ246.2. OZA249.5, track is clear, man equipment, maxing for train, over.
2: Mr. Siders, B, 79512, lead engine CSXT, 3361, Engineer Smith, I understand we got your permission, southbound direction between milepost OZA246.2 and OZA249.5, everything's in the clear and okay for maximum authorized speed, permitted for a train, southbound, there, over.
3: Let's get a copy of 1509, over.
2: Back at 1509. We thank you, Mr. Snyder.
3: You guys have a good trip, sir.

0: Sullivan here any second. I got him lined all the way through there, so I guess after
1: SM Russell FB.
0: After the southbound gets through there, do you want me to reverse the switch there at the north end of Carlisle from the siding to the main? Over.
1: I got this paper you wanted to release here. 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
0: I'm glad I'm at her.
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0: 7-9-5-12, Fulton Baird, over. We got a B-795-12 leading the CSHP 3361 engineers test southbound now.
1: Billy Russell, Barry, North End Decker, main deciding southbound direction now.
0: B-795-12 leading the CSHP 3361 engineers test, like that permission southbound. Looks like we're coming down to number one on you. B-795-12, leading to the CSXT 3361 engineers. Let's understand we got W.J. Baird permission, number one, main, between milepost OZA-260.7, OZA-262.8, and everything good for timetable speed there, over.
2: Bird, I'm okay to normal that, over. Okay, I appreciate it. Thank you very much, over.

0: dispatcher, I'm 50317, over.
1: 50317,
0: is there any auto racks, intermodal cars, passenger cars in your train, over? I understand. I do have a wind warning there from the 221 to the 246, 260 miles per hour there, but if you don't have any intermodal cars or auto racks there, it does not affect you, so keep on coming south there, over.

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1: Siders answering, over.
2: D6, SP, dispatcher Jackson Lance, over.
1: D1 from SAS South into Decker Siding, SAS North and Hayes from Main. I'd like to sit off and crossing up there at the fire station. Alright, Town Hall, show you Ansbury car in my limits. OZ8246.2, OZ8249.5. Max speed, whichever direction I take your heading south. Just let me know when you're out of my limits.
3: Copy that, Nick. Yeah, OZA246.2, OZA249.5. I am going south direction. I'll let you know we're all clear. Appreciate it.
1: 1543, sir.
3: 1543, sir.

Russell and Barry, south end at Decker, sighting Main, southbound direction now.

0: City Dispatcher, Jackson Lance, remember?
1: 503-12-10.
0: Go ahead, over.
1: Yeah, I'm sorry to bother you. I just wanted to know.
0: Dingle, there's a train at Dingle, there's a train at Hartwood. There's, let's see here, one on duty that hasn't departed yet, so yeah, it'll be a little bit over.
1: All right.

Espresso Cider's over. 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You can show me all clear, 707 there. Uh, 1551, so. 1551, be safe tonight.

EMP, dispatcher Jackson Lance, over. CSX SB, dispatcher Jackson Lance, over. Yes, sir, Mr. Jones, this better, over. Southbound in there should be hitting north end of Smith here shortly. Yeah, we can follow him. Over. We can go to the north end of Alice. North end of Alice. Over. Nothing serious. I understand, over.

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1: Vital 503, over.
0: This way, get on behind you, find you south there. What's your order? Lead into the milepost, over.
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2: John, see if we can hear you now. I'm getting close to that road crossing up here.

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1: Miami OZA, about his working movements, OZA, 231.9, OZA, 233.1, max speed, over.
2: Houston 866, that is Lytle Houston 3's the Tire Work Authority, OZA 231.9, OZA 233.1, track is clear, maximum speed, 10 pressure.
1: 1556, over.
2: 1556, thank you, John, appreciate you.
1: You're welcome, you have a good trip. Bye-bye.
2: That shirt, please.
1: A little bit of drool on.

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2: Beat 419, performance siders over.
3: Fire's answering over.
2: Yeah, B-419, lead engine 3189, haul, like to get permission to your limit stuff out.
3: I got B-419, 3189, haul.
4: Got Cyrus 62 line, Cyrus 707 from the OVA-246.2, OVA-249.5, got this clear, max speed over.
2: B-419, engine 3189, haul, and the captain understands that form of status permission to the tower work on from OVA-246.2. 249.5, track clear, minute equipment, good for maximum ride speed for train, over.
3: Here's a copy at 1559, over.
2: 1559, thank you for the status, keep an eye on the weather. Got a 503 behind us, I don't know if you'll see them or not.
3: All right, I'll see 503 behind you, I appreciate it.
2: I believe they were just coming into Benson, just starting into Benson now, so you might not see them.
3: Yeah, I thought I heard Lytle was clearing them.
2: Yeah, he did. Yeah, he just cleared them.
3: All right, I appreciate it. You guys have a good trip.

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This be dispatcher Jack Spillane from. Go ahead, Mayor. There's a train coming through, about to hit Decker, coming south. I got another train sitting there at

And the west siding there at Gibson, there's a northbounder coming in through Harwood. That is correct. That is correct, sir. Yes, sir. Speed dispatcher.

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0: 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My permission through your work authority before you run out.
1: 17, CSX 866, Dinkins. We got tires missing southbound from my tire 707. OZA 246.2, OZA 249.5. Track is clear, max speed over.
2: Jones, let's be over.
0: 503-17-866 has insider's permission through his entire working limits. OZA 246.2, OZA 249.5. Track is clear, max speed permit for our train.
3: Just going up to the north end of Hazleton, Mr. Jones.
0: Appreciate it. Thank you.

0: Dispatcher Jax, please, over.
1: Jones, SV, over.
0: Hey, Mr. Jones, over.
1: Yeah, I guess I'm going to have to do it on paper. We have no cell phone service down here, over.
0: Okay, all right,

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0: That switch is 235.6. 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
1: Yeah, or you can just make it the 0ZA236.0. I forgot that you can't give the actual milepost you're sitting at over.
0: Doesn't make much sense, does it, over?
1: They want you to lie and say you're out of the limits you're in, over.
0: Let me talk to that train here, stand by, over.
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0: It's a ways to continue following you south there. 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

0: Here we go. 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Employee Jones, Circle Line 1A. 1A, operate on the main track, south direction. That's from the SAS North End Alice main track to the SAS North End Hazleton main track. Circle Line 4 until time 17:15 hours. Today's date 06-17-26. And Circle Line 11, Line 11, train M50317, engine CSXT866. South ahead, the 0ZA248.5. 0ZA248.5, over.
1: Alright, EC1 number is 97921, date is 06-1726, milepost 0ZA236.0, employee JW Jones, copy, circle 1A. Operate on the main track, south direction. It's from SAS North End Dallas main track to SAS North End Hazleton main track, circle line 4 until 17:15 hours. Date is 06-17-26, circle line 11. Train M50317, lead agency CSXT866, is south ahead to 0ZA248.5.
0: Hi, yes, sir. 97921, show that repeated okay. 1639, JRW, over.
1: All right, EC1 number 97921, okay and effective, 1639, dispatcher JRW. I can give that other one back, but I can't find it anywhere because service went out over.
0: Okay, I can release it if you want to. Hang on a second here. Are you okay with that? You want me to release it, over?
1: Yeah, that's correct. The NAS South End, Oaktown to SAS North End, out. So I'm all clear of it, over.
0: And that's EC1 number 97805, 97805, employee Jones, Police Mat Authority, all tracks, NAS South End, Oaktown, SAS North End, Alice. You are clear of that authority. Is that correct, over?
1: That is correct, over.
0: Yes, sir. EC1 number 97805 and Jones releasing that authority, all tracks, NAS South End, Oaktown, SAS North End, Alice, 1640 hours, JRW, over.
1: 1640, dispatcher JRW.
0: That is correct. Yeah, call me when you get close to the north end of Hazleton. We'll go from there, over.
1: All right, understand. And if you've got any other weather things, can you yell at me on 84? Because nobody else will be able to get a hold of us, over.
0: Here, it's all the way to the 268. So the one to the 246. They canceled that about 16:20. They canceled that. So there's the next one is the 245 to the 259, and that expires at 1700. And then the 259 to the 268, and that expires at 1715. But all the way down to Southern Crossing is still out. Over.
1: I understand. Well, hopefully we can get here smoothly and get some reception back.
0: Yes, sir. I appreciate it.

dispatcher, the M648-15, over. Speed dispatcher, M648-15, over. Go ahead, over. One car to set out of Vincennes. All right, understand, understand, over. This main its way, continue following you there. What's your milepost now, over? 0CA272.6, I thank you very much, over.

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1: 503, no defects.

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Track's clear. Okay for timetable speed, over. Readback 1650. Thank you, Mr. Barrett. Have a good day.

503, looking at the light.

Cassidy, dispatcher, Jack Slade's the room. You want to go to the Kevlon side, is that what you said, over? Okay. Yeah, I should be here shortly. Location there, y'all. I'm already dispatched. There you go.

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Repeat, no defect. Total axle 352. Detector out.

0: Jones, over.
1: Jones, answer, over.
0: Is it back up now, over?
1: Give me one second. Yeah, I think it is, over.
0: And go ahead and do the next one into the siding there at Hazleton to meet a northbound. And then after he gets by there, you can go ahead and finish it up to the southern crossing there, over.

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1: That's right.
2: Jones asking over.
0: Yes, sir. Go ahead, Mr. Jones, over.
2: PC1 number 97921, employee J.W. Jones, release my authority on all tracks. SAS North End Dallas, SAS North End Hazleton, over.
3: Repeat, no defect. Total axle 410, detector out.
0: SAS North End Hazleton, you are clear of that authority, is that correct, over?
2: Correct, over.
0: PC1 number 97921, J.W. Jones, releasing that authority on all tracks. SAS North End Dallas, SAS North End Hazleton. So that release 1710 hours, JRW, over.
2: 1710, dispatcher JRW.
0: Sir, I appreciate it. I sent a report by back to you there also, and like I said, once this northbound clears, let's go ahead and submit it to the next one down to Southern Crossing there, over.
2: All right, thank you, John.

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0: All right, come on, it's going to be there shortly, sitting on the case.

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317, Ms. Jay Barrett. 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

0: The diamond there. As soon as he releases, I'll get you a signal there have been sends. Let me see if I got your work for Danville. Your Danville car is to go to track 3 when you get to Danville. Your Danville's go to track 3. Over.
1: Danville, track 3.
0: That's right. Like I said, as soon as this track inspector releases, I'll get you a signal across the diamond. Over.

0: Executive State Dispatch Jacksonville to RJ Krause, over.
1: Krause answered, over.
0: Yeah, SB and myself sent the release back to you on those 81s that you may have to refresh your tablet, over.
1: Yeah, I'm trying.
0: Right, okay. All right, if you don't have any luck, minutes, just call us back, I guess. We can place it on paper if you have to. Got one, I think, waiting to go across there.

0: Crash, Mike, Proud.
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0: No issues from the wind, okay. 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

0: now, but the good news is Wesley Green is in the chair, so I should move things a little quicker there. Over.
1: All right. 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
0: That is correct, over. 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

0: to dispatcher, it'd be 795-12, over. Yeah, come on to the signal, there's signal on occasion.
1: Alright,
0: thank you. Dispatcher, Y220-17, over. I've got a southbound coming there. Whenever you verify the rear of the southbound train there, call me back and we'll go from there, over. I just heard.

0: SB dispatcher, Jack, still answering over.
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0: Go ahead, over.
1: Yeah, we'd like to get the sighting at Alice, OZA 236.0. We got like a lot of switching to do. Wondering if we could, once we do get that sighting, start putting our train out there in pieces. So we'll have to hold it for a little bit.
0: How long is a little bit, over?
1: I'm probably going to need it about an hour before we're ready to go north.
0: All right, you want the two, come out of the 236.0, over?

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0: Okay, what's the milepost you want to enter the siding track, over?

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6412 up Rodden Clear Release 3AN. I'm about three cars back here from you. I'm going to drop down at the switch, and then I'll guide you the rest of the way out.

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That's out of respect.

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0: I should be there shortly, over.

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0: Five more. Four. You want to pull them out?